we'd like to take you into the title tune of It's Your World, a Brian Jackson composition about what happens up in here. Because a lot of times people think things are being taken from them. They think their woman's being taken. They think their money's being taken. The question is whether or not somebody is taking your mind. Because we have a feeling that when you are free here, and that free will exists, there's always the possibility of us becoming physically free. But it starts up here. So here's a song for you called It's Your World. Right here.

over your eyes. Who lied and said the skies were the limit? Our spears are infinite. When the world watches, soul is what's exhibited. The intention is to reset the cores, of cores that comes with resistance. Can't grow without pain. Muscles don't gain without tension. We stay 10 toes down in the trenches. We get up, hop fences, jump stargates. We get together just so we can stargaze. Hey! The spark we generate even leaves the stars amazed. Our ways wave through the mud and the maze. The system was built because they meant for us to stay in our place and behave, to conform. We've been warned of a cold, cold world, but our light is so warm. Love is a suit of armor that's worn. We are the light, we are the light. We are the right that's been wrong. Look at the rhythm we walk with. We are God's song. We are the gospel in the good book. We are the good omen. We are the ones that have been chosen. We've been lost in the wilderness roaming, but this space and time, we own it. No. And face it, this cycle we in, we have to break it so we can begin again. We get up and dance to break the trance that we in. Wake up, wake up, wake up! Enough of the slump and the slumber. Hear these words, feel my hunger, my

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When we close our eyes, we have to remember to be righteous and refined. We have to rewire the minds, tap into the source, reroute the timeline, and know, and know, and know, the world is yours, the world is mine. The world is yours, the world is mine. The world, the whole world, the world is yours.

So I wasn't lying when I said at the top of the hour that we're going to get in some new exciting music. Something there originating from a collaboration with Brian Jackson in Masters at Work. You're tuned to WVEWLP for Alabama 107.7, by the way. It's a continuous loop back from a spell up in the central part of the Vermont where the farmers are all doing their thing quite well. And also, Brian Jackson, the artist you might already know from his many collaborations with Gil Scott-Heron. And that particular version we just heard is an updated version of the original It's Your World, originally released by Gil Scott-Heron and Brian Jackson back in 1977. And what we heard was a reinterpretation of that tune produced by Masters at Work with collaborations from Brian Jackson, as well as Louis Vega, Kenny Dope, and poet Jay Ivey there contributing those rhymes. And what a rush. You know, we also heard Starting It All Out with Mama's Gun, title track off their new album, Dig. And incidentally, Mama's Gun songwriter Andy Platts also collaborated with Brian Jackson on that production you just heard. So that being said, let's move on to one sure winner that's very appropriate for this particular age of unrest that we're in right now. Bob Marley, yes, remixed by Thievery Corporation. Get Up, Stand Up.

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1: Lucifer, son of the morning, I'm gonna chase you out of earth.

And a longer set than usual here on the continuous loop, but ending up a dub set there that started with Bob Marley and the Wailers. The remix from his Legend remixed album, Get Up, Stand Up, one message that has been given voice by reggae artists all over the world, beginning, of course, with Bob Marley himself writing those words and creating that musical vibe. Also, in that set, we heard from New York and Soul, two tracks back to back, beginning with Got a New Life, from their self-titled album of 1997 on the Verve label. We heard following that from the same album, New York and Soul, featuring Jocelyn Brown on the vocal, It's All Right, I Feel It. And to dip again into that well of reggae consciousness, Lee Scratch Perry in Full Experience, the extended Disco Devil remix, maybe taking a page from poet Jay Ivey, who we heard laying down the rhymes at the top of the hour with The World Is Yours. The system was built because they meant for us to stay in our place and behave to conform. We've been warned of a cold, cold world, but our light is so warm. Love is a suit of armor that's worn. We are the light. We are the light. We are the right that's been wronged. Look at the rhythm we walk when we are not alone. Yeah, it's your world, as the song goes, and Lee Scratch Perry just making sure of that, along with the rest of the reggae world. Got a lot to think about after that set. Jay Ivey, in particular, when awarding the Grammys in 2023, they had to create a whole new category, spoken word, to accommodate his unstoppable energy. And even more, to combine that energy with the songwriting skill of Brian Jackson and the music of Gil Scott-Heron. And it all goes back to Bob Marley, the legend. Get up, stand up. Truer words have never been spoken. Hey, we got to get back into the music. Here's something from The Uniques, Queen Majesty. Dubbed out in good fashion as well on this continuum.

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That mix created with the help of Sly Dunbar and Robbie Shakespeare, as well as the horns of Michael and Randy Brecker. Also in that set, we heard from the Uniques, Queen Majesty from Showcase Volume 1 on the Third World label, also out of the same era and time, and also featuring Sly and Robbie keeping that rhythm burning, and starting out the set with Lee Scratch Perry and Disco Devil Dub, recorded and mixed in the early 1980s down in Black Ark Studios. And to continue now with another Cameroonian artist who we featured before here on the Continuous Loop, the guitarist Vincent Nguini, who was one musician Paul Simon turned to in the making of at least one album, maybe The Rhythm of the Saints. Vincent passed away in 2017, but he left us with a whole lot of good music. Here's one from his album Traveler in 2007 released, Bia Di Bia Samba. 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

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And it's a continuous loop finishing up the first hour of the show with Cameroonian artist Vincent Nguini, whose music you may remember from a previous show when I showcased that album, Soul on Fire, an album of covers by Vincent Nguini that

Here's what might have been the last single the Four Tops produced on the Motown label before switching it over. 1972 was the year Berry Gordy pulled up the stakes and moved Motown Records to Los Angeles, resulting in the loss of many artists from that label, and that includes their house band, the Funk Brothers. However, the Four Tops stuck with Motown for at least a year following that transition, along with artists Martha Reeves and Gladys Knight. Anyway, from 1972, that pivotal year, here's It's the Way Nature Planned It, the Four Tops. Enjoy and stay tuned for more music.

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And we're back. Ending up that set in the beginning of the 9 o'clock hour with the Emotions out of Chicago. Their 1977 album, Rejoice. Don't Ask My Neighbors, where the Emotions turned to Maurice White after switching labels and getting some mainstream success, particularly with this album on Columbia. Happened to be where Earth, Wind, and Fire was as well. But, and also before the Emotions, we heard from The Impressions, their 1976 album, It's About Time, featuring the voice of Nate Evans. We heard that track, This Time. Nate Evans, who took over the lead from Leroy Hudson after the just when this release, this album was released. And to start the set off with the Four Tops, It's the Way Nature Planned It. Recording at the time of the exodus from Motown Records when the label abandoned Detroit and moved to L.A. Must have been a bittersweet moment in a lot of, for a lot of those musicians, and includes many of the Funk Brothers just had to split. And we're tuned to Brattleboro Community Radio, your community radio station, WVEWLP 107.7 FM. Getting back into the music now with the McCrarys. Love on a Summer Night, reminding us that there's still plenty of warm weather to look forward to in the months ahead.

Finishing up that set with On the Continuous Loop, we get into the second hour of the show. We heard from producer Jose Cortel Real, a track featuring vocalist Sugiro, a single released back in 2025. Who Turned, the remix there by Stupefy. Also heard from Omar, a live updated version of the song There's Nothing Like It. Omar, the song first recorded back in the 1990s, and they are given a new lift with a fine band he put together for the date. Also starting off the set with the McCrarys, who in the late 1970s could be found collaborating with Stevie Wonder on at least one of their albums. We heard Love on a Summer's Night from 1982. And you are tuned to WVEWLP Brattleboro 107.7 FM. Moving on and getting back into the music, going to hear a track from the new album by Cut Davis, Soul Funk Harmony. Silky Steps, the name of this one, brand new from Cut Davis. Keep it tuned.

And you are tuned to WVEWLP Brattleboro 107.7 FM, and about to sign out here on the continuous loop and head for the exits. Finishing up that last set with something new from Tommy Sugart, otherwise known as Sugar T. Brilliant keyboardist with roots in the South, just recorded his second album, Matriarch, after relocating from Florida to Denver, Colorado, where this album was recorded. Yeah, he's especially at home on the Hammond B3. Sizzling Low Key, the name of that track. Also in that set, we heard from the Nth Power, who've been making music together since their origins around 2012, back in down in south in New Orleans. The band featuring the drummer Nikki Glaspie, who spent 5 years drumming with Beyonce's touring band. Also featured in the band is Nick Casarino on guitar and vocals. Thirsty Eyes, the name of that tune. And to start out the set, we heard from Mama's Gun, again featuring that album, their new album, Dig. We heard First Time in a Long Time. And speaking of which, this is the first time I've been back in the VW studio since doing a live show for a long time. Over a month for anybody who's counting. Had a retreat that I was taking part in up at the Roustone House in Goshen, Vermont. And I've been needing to rely on the archived editions of the Continuous Loop just for continuity, not to speak of you listeners' enjoyment. And in any case, I'm back, but I'm headed off for a week following tonight's show, and all I gotta say is I look forward to returning to the studio in a few weeks anyway. Been a complicated summer, lots going on. But you've been listening to the Continuous Loop here on the stations of WVEWLP Brattleboro 107.7 FM, your community radio station. Looking forward to the next time I touch down here in the studios, Brattleboro Community Radio. 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

0: 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Monkey Nightmare here doing another solo event. All those coming up. One of these days I'll get guests again. Once I get someone that's up this late, not busy. We'll figure it out. But anyway, I'm going to bring together hopefully a decent set list. I'm actually going to start with something I did Wednesday night at a karaoke event. This time of year, it's just a song I definitely want to do. Yeah, get it up and going. This first song is actually going to be in memory of my father, who unfortunately passed away 20 years ago this past Thursday. I know that seems like it's a long time, but it doesn't always feel like it. Anywho, first song I'm going to toss on for everyone tonight is one I used to sing with him. This goes back to the old glam heavy metal days. Let's see. Let me get it. This is called Modern Day Cowboy. It is by Tesla. I just gotta get the karaoke vert. Alright, the actual band's phenomenal. I will sing it the best I can, because I haven't been all myself lately, but we will see what I can do tonight. Alright. First song coming up.
1: This is what I actually play. This,
0: nobody cares. 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Alright, there we go. 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

Thunder, Jet Black Skies, Billy Paul's into town. 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Cold as ice, hot as stone, as he walks into the room with another man who was feeling the same way. Ah, hell's breaking loose. Bang, bang, shoot 'em up. Bang, bang, blow you away. It's a showdown in a no man's land for the cowboy of the modern day. Come on, sundown, don't be hanging around, 'cause the cowboy will blow.

Al Capone and Bad Boy Jones on the wrong side of the law. Johnny D and his company, always first to the draw. Gangsta Lean, feeling so mean, trying to take more than their share, 'cause all they saw was

It's a showdown in the no man's land for the cowboy of the modern day. Come on, sundown, don't be hanging around, 'cause the cowboy will blow you.

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Foreign lands with their terrorist demands only cause the good to hurt. The USA, the USSR, with their six guns to their sides. I see the message written on the wall. Too much anger deep

It's a showdown in no man's land for the cowboy of the modern day. I come on sundown, don't be hanging around, cause the cowboy will blow you away. It's a showdown.

0: You know what? 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This looks like it's gonna be a good one.
1: I needed some inspiration for how to wear them, so I asked ChatGPT to help me.
0: No, it was no, so I don't care about ChatGPT. I don't want that. 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There we go. All right. This one goes out to my friend Rambo. This is actually Rob Zombie's cousin, for real. I don't know if he's going to catch the show tonight or not, but he might at some point. Dad, I am the one stimulating sun, slipping through the trees, strangling the breeze. Dead, I am the sky, watching angels cry while they slowly turn, conquering the worm. Dig through the ditches and burn through the witches. I slam in the back of my Dracula. 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

0: Alrighty, let's find out what I'm doing next. 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I'm pretty good doing it, so.
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0: This isn't it. 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

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On that note, we will be back after a little bit of the studio stuff here, yeah. Maybe one of our underwriters. We'll see. Yoink.

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All right. I mean, it's jazzy, it's cool, but it's not my voice singing, so let's get back to that. I know. I conceded much. Yeah, I'm a singer. What do you expect? Of course, I'm going to be a little bit. Hey, it's my show. Let's see. Ooh. Two karaoke versions. One's a 7 minute song, one's an 8 minute. You know what? We're going to do a long version. Just because I want to. But first, let me... see if this actually... There it is.

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That's the way you do it. You play the guitar on the MTV. That ain't working. That's the way you do it. Money for nothing and your chicks for free. 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

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That's the way you do it. 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

Alrighty, let's see what I want to do next. Real quick, I'm just gonna do not disturb off for a moment, see if we got any messages. Ooh. I did. I am gonna take a quick break, go listen to some listen messages. I'm gonna give you a studio for just a minute because I gotta have somebody I'll listen to real quick. Won't be long.

your chances at actually on the record. It's amazing. Did you get it?

All right, guys, I'm back. Of course, I heard from somebody dedicated a song to after the song played, but they're getting on there, getting on the closer now, more likely, or as soon as they can. Anywho, who knows, maybe they'll actually come to the station because they're going to be in town. That'd be awesome. If not, then, well, I'm still going to jam this out. Oh, yeah, I know exactly what I'm going to look up, what I want to do next. Something I haven't done in a little while. Let's see.

0: 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Got some dire straits, I did some white stripes.
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And that ain't what you wanna hear, but that's what I'll do. 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

0: All right. 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Okay, let's go back to this. Now, let's go and see what I want to do next. Let's see. Know what? Might as well do it. Might as well go ahead and do my favorite Kenny Rogers song, too.
1: I vocals on my beats, and I finally made it happen. Here's the melody I started with.
0: No, this is no song I do almost every week. This is it. This is such a good one.

0: Frozen.
1: The heck? 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All right, you know what? Screw it. I guess I'm going to do this one instead. My phone decided I'm not doing King Rogers tonight. So here we go. We're going to do this. That's fine. I love this song too, so why not? That was weird. My phone tells me, you've done this song too many times for the shows. Do a different one.

That was good, but let's see what I want to do next. Or actually, I'm gonna check. And yank. Nothing. Alright, cool. Get back up here. You know what? Alright. Well, I might as well just go ahead and do this now. I know it's coming early, but otherwise we're going to end up being late. So, you are listening to WVEWLP Brattleboro, 107.7 FM, your community radio station. I am your host for the next hour-ish, Monkey Nightmare from My Nightmare's Children. You're listening to Nightmare's Children Radio. Basically, me doing a bunch of karaoke and talking a little bit for now. So, yeah. But I am going to talk to you to the studio for just a minute. I know. And I'm going to have to do it one more time after this, probably, too. But this is just so I can check something. And then I'll be back shortly.

Alright, I'm back. Just gonna double check some messages real quick, and then I'm going to do a Queen song I have never done before. It keeps popping up on my list for karaoke stuff. So you know what? I'm gonna go ahead and do it. So, bear with me, I've never performed this before. I listened to a bit of it, like about half of it. I'm pretty sure I got it down. We're going to find out, though. I'm going to do I Want to Break Free by Queen. I've heard the song. I mean, I've heard everything that Queen's done at least a few times, but I haven't heard it in a while, and I've never sang it. So here we go. I'm going to do it first time live here on the radio. Karaoke style. Semi-blind karaoke coming up. I want to break free. I want to break free.

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And this time I know it's for real. I've fallen in love, yeah. 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

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Not going a whole...

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So this is my first time ever singing that, so hopefully I didn't butcher it too badly. I will redeem Queen a little later. First, my friend Caitlin's watching, listening. This next song is another one that's dedicated to them. So, and it's also just another favorite song of mine to do in general. That's been my favorite song by Foreigner since I first heard of Foreigner. So, which little kid then. Get to it. Actually, before I play it, I'm gonna check messages one more time.

0: Very quickly, turn off the disturb, make sure I'm getting... 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That's good. That means I didn't miss anything. 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Alright, that's awesome. Let's get to it. Time for some Foreigner.
1: 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It's on every corner of every street in every...

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Yeah, it feels. Yeah, it feels like the first time. All right, check message again and go on the next one. That's how we're going to do it. Nothing yet. Cool. Yeah, let's do another good song. Boing. Let's see. That's it, but that's not the one I want. Alright. They want me to do it. And, I mean, it's a really good one, so we'll do this, and then I'll jump back to Queen right after this one. This isn't it. Sure, cool, bye-bye. We're doing some Billy Joel. I mean, this song is... This is perfect for any karaoke event, so why not? It's Billy Joel.

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You may be right, I may be crazy. 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It's too late to find, it's too late to change.

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And. I'll just get this way. Back up. Alright. Check messages one more time. I'm gonna do it between every song because, you know, to make sure. And if you might as well be taking one more break before the end of the night, but I'm gonna look at this message, but I'm not gonna link it just to see if this is a request or if it's just a video of what. Maybe a song request, but let's see. I don't know. He didn't say. They didn't save his request. Not. They just sent me a YouTube link. I'm not doing it right now. They'll just. If they, the person says it's a request, then I will go back to it and put it on. But they got a little less than an hour for that. So, in that case, I am going to. What the heck? What do you mean not sent? I gotta try to send a message again because it didn't send earlier. Let's resend that. There we go. That's weird. Alright. And hopefully she gets Santana to come here if she can. If not, then, well, yeah. Alright, what am I doing? Losing my mind. That's what I'm doing. I'm losing my whole dang mind. That's what I'm doing. Alright. There wasn't much of it left to lose. So it's okay, kinda. Alright, now load my YouTube back up. Please. And we are gonna do. What the heck? I didn't say to go back to you, maybe, right? Let's go with my go-to Queen karaoke song, since I did one that I had no idea what I was doing with. Now we're doing one that I know how to sing very well.

0: Here we go. This one I've done plenty of times.
1: Done on this show quite a bit.
0: Gonna do it again because I need to give Queen a little redemption after my very first time doing Break Free. Here we are, born to be kings, we're the princes of the universe. Here we belong, fighting to survive in a world with the darkest powers. 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

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People say you had your day. 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Fly the moon and reach for the stars. With my sword and head held high. Got to pass the test. First time. Yeah. I know that people talk about me. I hear it every day. But I can prove them wrong because I'm right. First time. Yeah. Yeah. All right, let's go, let's go. Yeah. Watch this man fly. Woo. Bring on the girls. Come on, come on, come on. Here we are.

I'm here for your love and I'll make my stand. 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So I'm going to take my last big break-ish over the night. Turn you over to studio stuff for just a little bit. And I will be back in a few. Also, I'll clench my throat a bit.

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0: All right, so I'm going to do like a classical love song by Elvis Presley that I haven't done on karaoke ever before. It just kind of popped up on my phone like, hey, you should do this. So you know what? I listened to a little bit of it while I was letting the station set play. Go ahead and toss my dinner server back on and do this one. And I definitely hope a certain friend of mine's listening to this one because, well, yeah. Anywho, let's go to it. Can't Help Falling in Love. Elvis Presley. Gotta do it.
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2: The moment I saw Relay and what it was capable of is the moment that I knew it was something good.
3: It's really helped reduce...
0: Never done this one before either, so bear with me.

Yeah, that sounds like some truth to it for me. After listening to the person that... that's about definitely knows... Yeah. Definitely knows what's up. Alright, let's see what I want to do next, because that... Yeah, let's first see... Did anybody... Nope, no messages. Alright. Now, messages means I can just keep singing. Alright, now... I know I don't feel lost last night, but guess what? We're gonna do another one, because I want to. And it's a good one.

0: is up here. There we go. Oh, it's too good. This is karaoke version of To Be With You by Mr. Big. Love these guys.
1: I wanted a guitar in my trappy. I don't play guitar, but here's how I got it anyway. I've been trying to get this guitar sound for a while with that.
0: Nobody cares about this kid's guitar sound at all. I've done this one a cappella, but not karaoke style here, so. I don't think I could.

0: Yeah, I had to do that one. So Mr. Big. All right, 20 minutes left of the show. Let's check messages in between songs again just to make sure I'm not missing anything important from anyone. Nothing. So keep going. All right. Let's kick things back up a notch, huh? Let's see. What should I do? What should I do next? You know what? I know exactly what I'm going to do next. Hopefully my throat doesn't mess up, but gotta do it. We're gonna toss on some Five Finger Death Punch. All right, I'm gonna take one quick drink, then we're gonna toss this on.
1: Five Finger Death Punch. Just a moment.
0: Need to wet the whistle because otherwise my voice will crack out and it'll really make the sound suck. So let's do this without making the sound suck, huh? Yeah, here we go.
2: Why dine out? The good stuff's in the freezer. Banquet Mega. Eat Mega, spend less.
3: Residents. For the next 3 to 8 years of their lives, they will spend nearly every waking moment.
0: Oh, wow. Well, let's back to us. There we go.

I spoke to God today. She said that she's ashamed. What have I done? What have I become? I spoke to the devil today. He swears he's not to blame. And I understood, 'cause I feel the same. Arms wide open, I stand alone. I'm no hero, and I'm not made of stone. Right or wrong, I can hardly tell. I'm on the wrong side of heaven and the righteous side of hell. I'm on the wrong side of heaven and the righteous side of

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Right or wrong, I can hardly tell. I'm on the wrong side of heaven and the righteous side of hell. I'm on the wrong side of heaven and the righteous side. The righteous

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I'm on the wrong side of heaven and the righteous side of hell. I'm on the wrong side of heaven and the righteous side of hell. I'm on the wrong side of heaven and the righteous side of hell. Alright, we will get to our next song in just a moment. Once again, get a check. There's only human stuff. Nope, nothing. Alright. That makes things easy. Back to... Let's see, what do I want to do next? Dun, dun, dun, dun, dun, dun, dun.

0: Oh, yeah. 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It just keeps popping up, so I'm going to do this one as well. We have a longer song here. We are, so we're going to have like maybe one more song after this one, probably. Because this is like a 7.5 minute song. We're going to do one by Metallica. And then
1: what if I told you HPV vaccination was for men too?
2: I didn't know.
0: Then nobody cares. I care about my song and that's it. 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Go this way. Alright, there you go.

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0: 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Got time for like one more shorter song. 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
0: one more kind of song,
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0: 10 things on.
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0: just cause it's shorter, and it's one I can do good, and it'll be easy on my throat. 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

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I'm running and I quit.

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0: Hi, Annie. I know you said yesterday was hard. How are you feeling today?
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This here song is about John W. Smoke Jr. It's about being in love and loving the love that's hating the love and loving the love and the hate that's love that revolves around the loveless hate that's a hateless love and the love that's loving the love and the hate that's hating the love that's loving the hate. It's about John W. Smoke's mom. It's with his mom. It's about his mom. It's about his mom. It's about loving his mom and being without his mom and loving the hate that's hating loving his mom and all the time they're there. Hate the hate that's loving the hate and love that's loveless hate. And it goes something about like this.

John's left leg and rope like it extended out 469 different miles, and verily, verily, it was 69 different nuns speaking simultaneously to John in 69 different languages. And it evolved itself, and it was the legless dog that became a cyclone out of John's father's forehead. And there it was, like a Twinkie with a halo storm in it, and it revolved down into the sky and talked to John like he was a little puppy himself. And John said that I am not the magma, I am not the crust, and I shall evolve. And the rain had come down and it washed on John. And he said that I will be a cigarette butt before it's all done with. And they said, no, you are the flame itself, and you shall burn pure in the South American sky where the blood dogs worship the stillwater.

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to tell you about a character who was very careful, married to a very careful woman. And they live in a home that they care for very much. He lives a very regular, regulated life, as she does, and they like it that way. One day, he came home from the office, and his wife said, "Darling, I think we have mice." He said, "No, no. Yes, I hear little scratchy noises in the wall." "Oh, no, it's impossible." He went downstairs, and they didn't have mice. They had something in the same family, larger. And this so shook him that he ran back upstairs and locked the door and got the encyclopedia out and began reading about Black Death and bubonic plague. And it made him so nervous that he called the man who owned the hardware store. And he said, "Look, I know you're closed, but I've got to get some rat poison right away." And he went over and he got $10 worth of rat poison in a paper bag, which he bravely threw down to the rats from the head of the stairs, locked the door, and spent a fitful night. In the morning, the problem was solved. All the vermin were gone. Unfortunately, however, they only ate 25 cents worth of the poison. So he had $9.75 of original sin, if you will, in his basement, and he didn't want it there any more than you would. So that morning, as he drove to work, going through a neighborhood that he had never paid any particular attention to before, he rolled down the window and threw the bag out. And for the rest of his natural, unnatural life, he never gave it a second thought. Of course, all this happened a long, long time ago. But do you know that in that neighborhood, there was a dog, a mongrel, who loved to howl at the moon? He was a poet dog. And that dog ate the poison and died. And to this day, every neighbor in that neighborhood has a theory as to which lousy neighbor poisoned the dog.

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Thank you very much. This next song was written by a man right here in Folsom Prison. And last night was the first time I've ever sung this song. Anyway, this song was written by our friend Glenn Shirley. And hope we do your song justice, Glenn. 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

0: have an announcement from Lieutenant Piper. Duffy, number 9047, custody office. A gentleman here I'd like to have stand up with a very, very proud man. He used to be many years ago a badland farmer down in Dias, Arkansas, but he's Johnny Cash's daddy, Mr. Ray Cash. I'd like to bring up a gentleman who's got something to say to Johnny Cash. A gentleman you all know, the associate warden, Mr. Faustman. 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
1: Good to see you, sir.
0: You want Mr. John Cash, don't you?
2: Sort of like to, yes.
0: Johnny,
2: a little memento from Folsom Prison. When he's out.
0: Thank you, Mr. Faustman. Now, one other announcement. Please hold your seats until released by the officer, and then go out through the side door.

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Hello, this is Eugene Newman, director of the Vermont Jazz Center. The VJC is a proud underwriter of WVEW LP Brattleboro. 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

The Brattleboro Food Co-op is a community-owned food cooperative in downtown Brattleboro, owned by over 9,000 active shareholders. In addition to being a grocery store and serving freshly prepared meals, the co-op also offers regular classes and other events for the community. More information is on their website, brattleborofoodcoop.coop, phone number 802-257-0236. The Brattleboro Food Co-op, a proud underwriter of WVEW, your community radio station.

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Today on Vidhi's Bollywood Jukebox, I will be exploring some music outside of Bollywood, which I do occasionally. And by this, I also explore new music that I haven't. And so I'm going to

progressive rock band. That's the official style of music that they play, but an Indian Carnatic progressive rock band. And yeah, here is the next track, which is from their 2025 album, Arrival of the Ethereal. If you wanted to check this out, it's a great album to listen to. And the band is called Agam. A-G-A-M. M as in Monday, which it is not today.

That track was called Sita Kalyanam. It's a popular Carnatic track which is composed by Tyagaraja. And the song describes the wedding of Lord Ram and Sita. And it's actually named after her, but it describes his qualities, his unachievable qualities of Rama, and how he is he's a son of the wind. He is he's someone who shoots an arrow, is a sharp arrow shooter, and looks after the earth. And he is he's the deity that everyone worships, and all of these qualities describe Rama, which makes me think of this event that is going to happen in September, and that is going to feature a story about Ram, and it is titled About Ram. It is going to be a part of the Puppets in the Green Mountains Festival, which is organized by Sandglass Theatre. And it's happening in September 16th through the 20th. And About Ram, the show, is on Thursday and Friday, September 17th and 18th at 7:30 at the New England Youth Theatre. It's a puppet show about the life of Ram, but also the way that he is he's on this journey to rescue Sita, and Sita is abducted by Ravana, as you know, in this mythological story, and he has to travel across the seas to bring his wife back. He misses her, and but he also has duties as a king, because after the defeat of Lanka, after the defeat of Ravana, he's left with this. This is all as per the story, and it's not necessary that you would agree with it, but Ram is left with this dilemma whether he should have a chastity test of Sita, which is the test of fire that she goes through. And he, after becoming the king, has to choose between the duty of the throne and the love for his wife. And he has to rule alone because he has to choose his duty. So all of this is projected, it is presented in the form of a puppet show. And these puppeteers are coming from India to perform at this puppet festival. There are artists that are coming from Denmark. There is going to be a virtual reality show from Germany that will be showcased at the BMAC during the festival. So all of this information you can find on puppetsinthegreenmountains.net, and if you get on their mailing list, you will get regular updates about these events. So that track that I just played, it reminded me of this play, this puppet show called About Ram, which is going to be pretty interesting. I am discovering a lot of different artists and straying away from Bollywood today. So there is this fingerstyle guitarist from Arunachal Pradesh. His name is Taba Chake, and this is the album that made him famous. It's called Bombay Dreams from 2019. And he composes in English and Hindi, as well as his mother tongue, Nishi, which is the language spoken in Arunachal Pradesh, which is way on the northeast part of India. And the northeast
Assam especially was experiencing some intense flooding this month, and the situation is somewhat under control, but the floods have been pretty devastating, and millions of people have been affected in the 15 districts of Assam. So this is a track from the northeast, In Wadiyome, which means In These Valleys, by Taba Jaque.

WVEW is partially underwritten by Vermont Adult Learning. 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

that was a singer-songwriter, Indian independent artist, and her name is Anjali Manoharan. That track was called Curls. She's a Chennai-based singer-songwriter, and yeah, today I'm exploring these new tracks. This next one is by an artist named Priyanka Parashar, who I discovered on Instagram, and she had a qawwali for winter, which basically translates as, "Today I am not in the mood to get out of the bed." And she produced this. Initially, her music was stolen by, yes, the stealing platforms, and somebody used her music and reprocessed it using AI, and she didn't have rights to that. So people in her Insta community in the comments kind of rallied and helped her get in touch with lawyers, and everyone kind of came together to help her secure the rights to this song, because everyone that was following her channel knew that she had created it. And then she won the rights back to her song, and this is the single that she produced.

So that was a track about winters, which we don't have to think about right now, but pretty relatable. And here is the next song, which is by a band that spells their name in all caps, O-A-F-F, Cervera. And I'm going to quickly check what that stands for. This is an indie band, and it's the composer Kabir Kathpalia is he calls himself OAFF, but here is a track that, and many from this album, that are doing extremely well. So this one is called Dil Mera.

That was interesting, and I've never listened to that track before, but I found that on an article about artists that Gen Z, Indian Gen Zs are listening to these days, and this band OAFF Saveera is one of them. Something else that also is a great place to look for indie music is Coke Studio. And Coke Studio Bharat has a lot of different types of artists collaborating. And what is interesting lately is I'm gonna play a few tracks, few Coke Studio Bharat tracks.

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And today I'm playing a different style of playlist. And this next track is reminding me of a friend who sang this track. And this is also a birthday dedication. It's for Anand. Anand H.S. Hara Hari Subha Lakshmi Hari Har Shubha Lakshmi. That's his name. Anyway, this track is for Anand, who is going to turn 50 on August 13th. And I remember when my husband Joel and I were staying at their house, and Anand was having this impromptu, informal singing session, and we were all encouraged to sing a track, and he had this mic, and this is the track that he sang. It's called Chan Kitha by Ali Sethi, and I can safely assume it's one of Anand's favorite songs. So this one goes out to you as a birthday dedication on the airwaves of WVEW. And I hope that you have a great birthday, Anand. Here is your favorite song.

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So if you're there, please go over, say hi to the DJs, volunteers who are at the booth. And I recently watched the filmed version of the Hadestown musical, and oh my god, I'm probably late to the party in praising it, but boy, what a musical, what a production, and the cast, the music, the set design, everything just blew me over, and I loved it so much. You can imagine, I come from India, from the Bollywood side of things, and yes, a lot of Bollywood films can be called musicals, but this was just on another level. And of course, I enjoyed it because my early exposure to musicals, I should say, and the love story and the performances was just so amazing. I thoroughly enjoyed it. I don't know if the film version is playing still in theaters, but it's worth a watch, and there are so many elements that will surprise you. I will not give out spoilers even about the little details that I saw, but yes, definitely catch the movie if you cannot catch the musical. It is definitely worth your time and worth going to the theater for. This next track is kind of like the wedding song in Hadestown, and yeah, this is by an independent artist, which I am focusing on today's episode. So this one is called Mahi Mere Mahi by Twin Strings, and it is a wedding song that they have composed. And this is the first time I'm listening to it, but yeah, let's find out if it's how good it is.

0: one you're working on. Spring will come again.
1: Yes.
0: Why don't you sing it then?
1: It isn't finished.

0: How'd you do that?
1: I don't know. The song's not finished, though.
0: Even so, it can do this?

I couldn't help myself. I am a newly minted fan of Hadestown, the musical, which has been created by Anais Mitchell from Vermont. And the songs are incredible, as you heard this one from the show, and also are the live performers. But you are listening to Vidhi's Bollywood Jukebox, where I play music from the Indian subcontinent. And I usually play songs from Indian films that are in Hindi. But today I am playing tracks outside of that, which I also occasionally do to explore music that is not catered to films in general. And so today's playlist sounds different. This next track is a qawwali. I played a qawwali which was composed by this young girl, Priyanka Parashar. And so qawwali is where there is tabla, harmonium and clapping, which is done by the co-musician sitting on stage. And the most famous qawwali singer from the Indian subcontinent is Nusrat Fateh Ali Khan. And this is a remix of one of his qawwalis that became popular in the 90s during the indie pop movement. So on the other side of this underwriter spot is the qawwali

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0: that is a traditional Qawwali track that is remixed by Bali Sagu. 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Recently, I wrote an article for a Mumbai-based publication, which I often do. I am commissioned to write these preview pieces, and this one was about ghazal singing, which I will be uploading on my website very soon. But you can find such informative articles that I have written in the past. They also include interviews with the artists related to that subject or that genre. So all of this you can explore on my website, vidhiism.com. That's vidhiism.com. And for now, here is a ghazal, which is a very popular form of poetry, and it's set to tune by the performing artist. But the poetry is either from great poets from the 14th century, 16th century, or written by poets in the ghazal format, which is a very specific format in that it comprises couplets, and usually it has 7 to 12 couplets, and one couplet is a finished thought. The entire ghazal and all the couplets may not be linked to each other in their thought, but they will have some repeating technicalities, technical aspects, like a repeated refrain, which might be a word or a phrase that is repeated throughout the ghazal. And the other quality is the meter. It will have a common meter or a common rhyme scheme. And often a ghazal opens with the key thought and closes with the name of the writer of that ghazal. So all of these are really interesting qualities to read about, especially if you are into poetry and that sort of style would appeal to you. And you will find how different cultures have explored and written poetry. So I have an article called The History of Ghazals. Ghazals are spelled G-H-A-Z-A-L-S. And this article is on my website, again, vidhiism.com. And speaking of poetry and storytelling, tomorrow, on Gallery Walk Day, after Gallery Walk, there is an event at 118 Elliott, which has the artist Hilliard Green. He is a bassist and storyteller. He will be opening the New Moo Festival, which happens every year at 118. It spans over several weeks in summer month, and this year it is 3 weeks in August when the festival is being held. Entry is free and donations are accepted. And tomorrow's performance is going to be really special, I feel, because I watched a performance of Hilliard Green, and he's going to share stories related to the Underground Railroad, and the spirituals explain them and also play the bass. He plays both the double bass and the bass guitar and specializes in modern, creative, improvised and jazz music. He's a music educator. So this is a great chance to witness him. It's tomorrow at 8 p.m. at 118 Elliott, and everyone is welcome. Do check it out. Here is a ghazal by Hariharan, who I interviewed for this recent piece that I wrote. Hariharan is a celebrated ghazal and multi-genre singer. He has sung for Bollywood. He has sung in the indie pop era and is a very fluid experimenter and collaborator. So here is a track called Sharabla Sharab De, which means let's share some alcohol.
1: महफिल शराब पर आ चुकी है, अब कुछ साफी और शराब की बातें हो जाए। इस गजल के शायर हैं इब्राहिम अश्क साहब।

That was a recording of a live ghazal performance, and the enthusiasm you hear from the crowds is them cheering for certain lines and phrases, and when the couplet lands, when the poetry hits, the audience goes, wah, wah, wah, kya baat hai, kya baat hai. So it's like a genre of music that is built for poetry, for great poetry, and for people that love and appreciate good poetry. And speaking of poetry, there is a poetry or a writing workshop exploring personal and collective histories by Naima K. Wade. And this is happening at Main Street Arts in Saxton's River next Thursday, August 13th, from 10 a.m. to 12 p.m. And this workshop, I read the description on the website, this workshop invites participants into a guided exploration of cultural lens, personal history, and the meaning of legacy. Together we ask, what constitutes a legacy? What have we had to reckon with? And where have we found resilience? So this is being conducted by Naima K. Wade. She's a poet and literary teaching artist. In addition to being a certified health science and adolescent life skills instructor, Naima Wade received a BA in education and theater art from Goddard College. She performed at the Marigold Theater in Brattleboro with Quartetto Mambo. This was last month, I think in the beginning of July. I don't quite recall, but her poetry was really powerful, and it might be interesting if you like to even dabble in poetry. I'm planning to attend this workshop. That's why I thought it might be interesting to share this information. Anyway, here is the next track, which is by a classical artist, Abhay Pohankar, and the track is mixed and produced by his son Abhijit Pohankar, and it's in the it's like a classical bandish, a traditional Indian classical song, but it is given a very modernistic treatment.

I've reached the end of my playlist, and this is going to be the last track of today's episode. So until next week, enjoy the cool summer nights and the occasional rain showers.

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It's called Find It. Someone came in the studio earlier today and they were talking about Joel Veena, who is my husband.

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Been missing the continuous loop of late? Well, it's yours truly, DJ Dignity, back from the netherworld. 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

Morning, Brattleboro. This is DJ Cloud, and I'm coming to you this morning with my show, Sunday Brews, every Sunday, if you're listening live, 8 a.m. to 9 a.m. And I need to give a station ID, so you're listening to WVEWLP Brattleboro 107.7 FM, your community radio station. And just wanted to give a kind of public service thing and reminder that we have our state primary elections coming up on Tuesday, August 11th. If you want more information about those, you can go to brattleboro.gov. They've got a whole bunch of information there about absentee ballots and registering and election day polling places location. The polling place for all three districts in Brattleboro is the American Legion at 32 Linden Street. Polls will be open on August 11th from 7 a.m. to 7 p.m. And for the young folks out there, 17-year-old voters who will turn 18 by November 3rd, 2026, are eligible to vote in the state primary elections. Don't forget to cast your vote. And Vermont also is a same-day voter registration state. There's also a state voter portal. And so, yeah. Don't forget to vote. I am calling my show today We Power, as in the power of we, collective we. Also like we. Just kidding. All right. I have a combo of music today, and I hope you enjoy it. And there's a little bit of a theme that you may pick up on, but I'm gonna start us out with someone I've been playing a lot lately, Willie Nelson, and he's got a message for everyone.

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right. You are just listening to Curtis Mayfield, Keep On Keeping On. It's a 2019 remastered version. So before that, we had a couple songs from Grant Lee Phillips, Great Acceleration and Walk in Circles, both from his album Widdershins, which is a phrase, if you're not familiar, means to go counterclockwise, or it's kind of a term that's considered like a banishing term or taking things away. Let's see. What was my thought? Oh, and I have to confess, I did not realize that Grant Lee Phillips was also in the group Grant Lee Buffalo, I guess. I'm going to have to read up on that, and I will likely be playing more of him and this old group on another show. So coming up, I have a few songs from the specials that I was really enjoying listening to as I was putting together my show. Yeah, that's about all I got. I hope you are enjoying listening.

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1: 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And before that was Vote For Me, also from The Specials. I have one more from The Specials, Blam Blam Fever, that I'm going to play after I talk for a bit. And The Specials were an English two-tone and ska revival band formed in 1977 in Coventry. Just reading from their Wikipedia page. The first stable lineup of the group was, of course, Terry Hall, Neville Staple, Jerry Dahmers, Linville Golding, Roddy Radiation, Horace Panter, John Bradbury, Dick Cuthell, Rico Rodriguez, and I think it's kind of fun. The band wore mod-style 1960s period rude boy outfits, consisting of like pork pie hats, tonic, and mohair suits and loafers. Yeah, that other song from The Specials, and then gonna bring you a little Pete Seeger and some Tracy Chapman coming up and the group Love. So again, thanks for listening. If you are so motivated, we would, you know, welcome anyone who wants to go to our radio station, wvew.org, check out our donate button to support us. We have a fund drive going on. I think it's at 2,000 something. We're hoping to raise 20,000 by the end of the year. So we got a little mountain to climb for donations there. So anything helps. And you can also find out more about the radio station, different shows on. We have a show schedule. And if you are interested in having your own show, there's also information about that, how to get involved, sign up, get some training, and you could have your own show in a relatively short amount of time. All right. Thanks again for listening, and here we go with Blam Blam Fever.

right, that last song was The Red Telephone from the 2015 remaster of Love's album Forever Changes, which is just a really great album. I highly encourage you to check it out, including if you get a chance, like the actual full album size. The artwork on the cover is really neat, kind of collage of all the faces of the band members. And there's rumor, I guess, that that song, well, it has a lot of kind of anti-authoritarian, anti-war, various themes in it. But I also saw something that I didn't, I guess it skipped my memory about history. So the Red Telephone was a well-known hotline that the White House and the National Military Command Center used to connect with the Kremlin during the Cold War. And on through the Vietnam War. So thought it was referencing that. Then I read other accounts that said, oh, the band just had a red telephone in their apartment at the time. So hard to say, but I think the lyrics are a little more telling. All right. I have a little bit left in my show today, and I'm going to play Constellation from the... I think it was New Zealand group, The Circling Sun, kind of jazz collective from their album Orbits. I've played them before. And then we might have a little bit of time to hear from Shabaka, who I've also played him before, from his album Perceive Its Beauty, Acknowledge Its Grace. And then that'll be kind of it for today. So thanks again for listening, and hope you're enjoying.

0: 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Hi, everyone. This is DJ John here presenting Zach's Album Hour, my 328th show where we start with a classic album and play songs from it and related to it. This week, we're featuring Girly Sound, an album by Liz Phair from 2018, hosted by our special guest, Zach. Welcome to Zach's Album Hour, Zach.
1: Does this thing work? Is this on? Okay. Yes. Great. Hi, John.
0: All right. Well, Zach and I talked about him doing a show a couple months ago, and this is the result. I have to admit, I wasn't very familiar with Liz Phair, but as I've listened to more of her songs, I've really gotten into her. Why Liz Phair, Zach?
1: I would say why Liz Phair as the self-recorded cassettes, as the writing your lyrics down and learning how to play an instrument, and cool female voices. Lo-fi, all important and candid.
0: All right, that sounds good to me. I'm really looking forward to the show. I've been playing a lot of songs for the last couple of weeks, and I've really gotten into her. So let's kick it off.
2: Oh, here's something real lo-fi. I could borrow a Bill Berger term, but also really good music from the Girly Sound.

0: LB. Brattleboro.
1: All right. Not coming through very well. All right. How? Well, Zach, that was a great set. Why don't you take us through it and why you picked these songs?
2: Again, does this thing work? Great. I would say the reason why I picked these songs is because of just like the importance of Liz Phair to me throughout my development and like my like music journey and learning things. There's definitely a robber song in there because Nina and Zach are so awesome and so great. And Brat Rock legends, like the coolest. I feel like he wanted to make sure to like highlight the cool, candid voices, the idea of in the original girly sounds, how Liz recorded these herself and was just doing them on cassette and being able to see like different like awesome local artists that we do have being able to just like do the same thing and produce music is the best. That'll appear more throughout other songs that we have.
1: All right. Do you want to just give us the titles of the songs that you played in that set?
2: So in that set, we did Polyester Bride off of the Girly Sounds like albums and cassette, and we also did Whip Smart. We also did the like, what was that, 94, 95 version of Whip Smart as well.
1: Were there two versions?
2: Because so then that way Liz can be played on the radio. How about we just like make it a little bit more poppy, cut out a few verses and make it marketable to the people. So having like the actual one versus the one that was the radio friendly and community friendly one, being able to play both of them was really cool. But being able to see the rawness through the first and the second and how it was edited was really important to me.
1: Yeah, I'd say this, everything so far from Liz has been pretty raw, and I think that trend will continue.
2: However, you're still going to see, though, when we listen to the first Whip Smart, that was still so much more, like, poppy and, like, inviting, rather than her just writing her poetry, barely knowing how to play a guitar.
1: All right. Well, you'll have to talk a little bit about how she got her start as well, but let's go back to the music.

0: For some reason, our underwriter spot didn't play there, but that's okay. All right, Zach, another great set of music. Why don't you lead us through it?
1: I guess leading us through it would mostly just be... In that set, we had Match. We had the very awesome, like, Jenny Crowell, and we had Aaron Chesley, who are both, like, very cool, like, local people in our community who do a lot of thought and, like, work towards Brat Rock, towards different, like, shows and promotions that we do have. So I think that also that with Burly Girls, with Robber is the... The things that Liz was doing for us are the same things that these people are doing for us now. These are all people that we can go to shows to and people that we can support and be there for.
0: Yeah, I mean, I think it's really great that you brought in, you know, kind of the Brat Rock people. I've done, I don't know, I did a King Tough show. That's not quite Brattleboro but anymore.
1: But it is, though.
0: But it, yeah, no, and I saw him once, and that was really good, at Stone Church, and that was really great, too. But it is good that we can bring in the, you know, the high schoolers and, you know, the young rock and rollers, if you will.
1: And the educators and the event builders and the... They're doing the same thing that Liz was doing when releasing those cassettes for herself and providing that to our community. And that's really important to me.
0: Definitely. All right. Well, let's go on to the next set.
1: Some more Liz. And then we're also going to get some, like, Ruth Garbus in there. And we're going to get some other, like, right.
0: Excellent. Well, it's all been cool. That's for sure. All right. Let's go.

0: Well, unfortunately, we had another underwriter snafu. I definitely got to get my computer fixed. But at any rate, we thank Yala for its generous underwriting support of Community Radio. All right, Zach, lead us through our last set there, or last long set.
1: Me. Okay. Last set is just like a more, we've already had like a Nina and Jenny and Aaron, some Hannah Hoffman, who also does great, wonderful things for our community. Another like cool female fronted thing that we can go and support regularly. So there's going to be some Dutch experts. There's going to be some more girly sounds. And then there's going to be like Liz Phair with her like newest album, like Good Side. Let's do it, Tom.
0: All right. Well, if it's Sunday, Latchkey Kids is on an every other week schedule. This is an off week, so stay tuned for Classical A to Z at noon. If it's Friday, the Jim Maxwell program is next. And if it's some other day, you got to figure it out for yourself. If you'd like your own show, head to our website at wvew.org, click on the Get Involved tab, fill out the form, and you can have your own show in just a few short weeks. While you're there, click on the donate button and help us out. We'll send you a sticker.
1: Whoop, whoop.
0: We have two more, maybe three, songs to take us out. Anything you want to say to Brattleboro before we end it, Zach?
1: Thank you.
0: Well, thank you. And what show are you doing next? What's your next album?
1: You know how long it takes me to do this. That's not fair to say to me.
0: I didn't give you a heads up. But so anyway, I want you to start thinking about that. I'd love to have you back. So let's see. So just want to say thanks for listening. We'll see you next week. No Kings.

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think about is you and whether or not you think about me. Well, that's not true. Sometimes I think about what I'm going to eat. Sometimes I think about the finer points of French history in the late 18th century. Sometimes I think about what Jackie Wilson's career would have been like if he'd signed to Motown. But mostly, I think about you and whether or not you think about me.

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This is KT, and this is Classical A through Z, and yet another adventure in classical music. All views and opinions expressed on this WVEW show are those of the host, and that's myself right now, not the board, not the radio station, and not on any of our underwriter supporters. Younger than war. Tanks roll through dust, through eggplant fields. Beds unmade, lightning in the sky. Brother jumping to the window to watch warplanes. Clouds of smoke after the airstrikes. Warplanes, eagles searching for a branch on which to perch. No need for radio. We are the news. Ants' ears hurt with each bullet fired from wrathful machine guns. Soldiers advanced, burned books. Some smoke rolled sheets of yesterday's newspapers. Just like they did when we were kids. Our kids hide in the basement, backs against concrete pillars, heads between knees, parents silent. Humid down there, and the heat of burning bombs adds to the slow death of survival. In September 2000, I brought bread for dinner. I saw a helicopter fire a rocket into a tower. Concrete and glass fell from high. Loaves of stale bread. At the time, I was 7. Decades younger than war. A few years older than bombs.

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1: 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How about that? So I opened up with Younger Than War. It's a poem by Mohab Abu Toha. And followed through with Symphony No. 2 in E minor, Opus 27 by Sergei Rachmaninoff. It was the Detroit Symphony Orchestra. Leonard Slatkin was the conductor. So, you know, I have to remind you all, you know, again, this is our 20th year. Continue. 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This is KT, and this is Classical A through Z. So let's see what we've got coming up. So I decided that, you know, I go from Rachmaninoff, and how about a little bit of Mozart? Yeah, that sounds good. I think I've done this once before over a different composer. It's Posthorn. If anybody is familiar with the was it Pride and Prejudice? You know, that scene where they're going, the wagon's going through into the town? That's a Posthorn. They were letting people know that they were coming. So I don't know if Mozart did this because he wanted to know if people were coming. But what the heck? It's the Posthorn Serenade in D major. Wolfgang Amadeus Mozart.

0: 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That was Mozart's Posthorn Serenade in D minor. It was the Wiener Philharmonic, and Walter Singer was on the posthorn, and James Levine, the conductor. So I guess it's coming to a close for another wonderful Sunday on Classical A through Z. And I hope it's been an adventure in classical music for you. And I'm going to close this with this thought. Every child in Gaza is me. Every mother and father is me. Every house is my heart. Every tree is my leg. Every plant is my arm. Every flower is my eye. Every hole in the earth is my wound. And that was Mohad Abu Toha. And I will say this from the view and opinions on this WVTV show is mine, the host, not the station, not the underwriter supporters, and not the board. And I will say this with all my heart. Every hole in the earth is a wound for all of us. Have a wonderful week, everyone. Take care of your loved ones. Take care of your neighbors. Take care of yourself.
1: I have a dream that one day this nation will rise up and live out the true meaning of its creed. We hold these truths to be self-evident, that all men are created equal. Yeah. I have a dream that one day on the red hills of Georgia, sons of former slaves and the sons of former slave owners will they be able to sit down together at the table of brotherhood. I have a dream that one day, even the state of Mississippi, a state sweltering with the heat of injustice, sweltering with the heat of oppression, will be transformed into an oasis of freedom and justice. I have a dream. My four little children will one day live in a nation where they will not be judged by the color of their skin, but by the content of their character. I have a dream. I have a dream that one day, down in Alabama with its vicious racists, with its governor having his lips dripping with the words of interposition and nullification. Yeah. One day right there in Alabama, little black boys and black girls will be able to join hands with little white boys and white girls as sisters and brothers. I have a dream today. Exalted. Every hill and mountain shall be made low, the rough places will be made plain, and the crooked places will be made straight, and the glory of the Lord shall be revealed, and all flesh shall see it together. This is our hope. This is the faith that I go back to the South with. With this faith, we will be able to hew out of the mountain of despair a stone of hope. With this faith, we will be able to transform the jangling discords of our nation into a beautiful symphony of brotherhood. With this faith, we will be able to work together, to pray together, to struggle together, to go to jail together, to stand up for freedom together, knowing that we will be free one day. This will be the day with all of God's children. Be able to sing with new meaning, my country, tears of thee. Sweet land of liberty, of thee I sing. land where my fathers died, land of the pilgrim's pride. From every mountainside, let freedom ring, and if America is to be a great nation, this must become true. And so let freedom ring from the prodigious hilltops of New Hampshire. Let freedom ring from the mighty mountains of New York. Let freedom ring from the heightening Alleghenies of Pennsylvania. Let freedom ring from the snow-capped Rockies of Colorado. Let freedom ring from the curvaceous slopes of California. But not only that, let freedom ring from Stone Mountain of Georgia. Let freedom ring from Lookout Mountain of Tennessee. Let freedom ring from every hill and molehill of Mississippi, from every mountainside. Let freedom ring, and when it happens, when we allow freedom ring, when we let it ring from every village and every hamlet, from every state and every city, we will be able to speed up that day when all of God's children, black men and white men, Jews and Gentiles, Protestants and Catholics, will be able to join hands and sing in the words of the old Negro spiritual, free at last, thank God.

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I'm John Gittleson, host of the new show, Inventory. Tune in Mondays from 2 to 4 to keep me company while I dig through my musical archive.

0: I, Gerald R. Ford, President of the United States, have granted, and by these presents do grant, a full, free, and absolute pardon unto Richard Nixon for all offenses against the United States which he, Richard Nixon, has committed or may have committed or taken part in during the period from July 20, 1969 through August 9, 1974.
1: 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Entering from High Street or from Harmony Place, there's Hatch Space for woodworking, First Proof Press for printmaking, the Wheelhouse Clay Center, Vermont Center for photography, dining at Harmony Loft, and even pinball at Gravitate Pinball Arcade. 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

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I find myself alone when each day's through. Yes, I'll admit that I'm a fool for you, because you're mine.

We today have concluded an agreement to end the war and bring peace with honor in Vietnam and in Southeast Asia.

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Tune in.

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4: 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The Porch 2, a proud underwriter of WVEW.

A tiny child knelt before a flower, and he touched what he saw. Someone from a strange place stopped, saw the flower, and the petals withered and perished.

Vermont Artisan Designs is a fine art and contemporary American craft gallery located at 106 Main Street in Brattleboro. They have been operating for over 50 years and feature a variety of artists and artisans primarily from Vermont and other parts of New England. They are open Monday through Saturday from 10 a.m. to 5 p.m. and Sunday from 12 to 5. Their phone number is 802-246-7245 and their website is vtart.com. 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

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And welcome to this show. This is Words and Music, and I, Molly Malone, am your hostess for this upcoming hour. And what's our theme this week? Well, this is August 9th, and in an astounding flight of imagination, I decided our theme is August, because here we are, in the midst of it. Well, in the first third of it. And it sure does feel like August. We're talking, I don't know, dog days, perhaps. It's warm. It's quite warm and kind of humid. I love that word, humid. And it's definitely August. Whole different month. It's a month I tend to not know quite what to do with myself for, because I don't know what. There's no holidays, for one thing. And it's just this vast expanse of this sort of tawny, dry heat dome. Plus, I have 5 planets in Leo. I'm not a Leo, but so I have to kind of sit through the bombardment of all that planetary energy as I go through August. Anyway, this is neither here nor there. Let's get on with this program. First, let me tell you that any views or opinions expressed in this show are mine and mine alone, not those of the radio station, the board, or any underwriters thereof. So let's get going with August. I did manage to find a pretty reasonable amount of supply of words and music all about August. So let's get on with it. Here's a poem. It's called August Evening. It's by Sandor Ksori. No idea how to pronounce that. That is C-S-O-O-R-I. And Sandor is S-A-N-D-O-R. Anyway, here's the poem. See a hand sweeps stars from the August sky, as if my mother swept off the supper crumbs from the table at home. Her apron slipping now and then smells of parsley and chives, the sweet scent of her long-gone garden sending me to sleep beside you tonight again. August Evening by Sandor Ksori. All right, here's a piece of music. This is called August. And this is, it's very hard to read. For some reason, the computer screen is very dark, and it's very small. So, it's called August by, I'm squinting hard, Nick Mosh, and someone else who I can't read. But let's listen. Okay. Oh, hang on. All right. Let's read another poem as we compose ourselves, because it's not seeming to want to play. This is Cannery Town in August by Lorna D. Cervantes. All night it humps the air, speechless the steam rises from the cannery columns. I hear the night bird rave about work or lunch, or sing the swing shift home. I listen while bodiless uniforms and spinach-specked shoes drift in monochrome down the dark moon-possessed streets. Women who smell of whiskey and tomatoes, peach fuzz reddening their lips and eyes, I imagine them not speaking, dumbed,
by the can's clamor and drop, to the trucks that wait grunting in their headlights below. They spotlight those who walk like a dream with no one waiting in the shadows to palm them back to living. That is Cannery Town in August. All right, let me see if I can do anything here to, let's see. All right, I'm going to try to play this thing again. August, Nick Mosh.

due to the August heat, and also a few little technical difficulties here at the studio, which we are surmounting one at a time. What if I read the things that you missed as the microphone was off? This is a little piece from Tuck Everlasting by Natalie Babbitt. The first week of August hangs at the very top of summer, the top of the livelong year, like the highest seat of a Ferris wheel when it pauses in its turning. The weeks that come before are only a climb from balmy spring, and those that follow a drop to the chill of autumn. But the first week of August is motionless and hot. It is curiously silent, too, with blank white dawns and glaring noons and sunsets smeared with too much color. Which is, you know, kind of what I was saying there. We are 2 days past the first week of August, but it is that feeling of motionlessness, at least for me. And here's something from William Faulkner from Light in August. In August in Mississippi, there's a few days somewhere about the middle of the month when suddenly there's a foretaste of fall. It's cool. There's a lambence, a soft, a luminous quality to the light, as though it came not from just today, but from back in the old classic times. It might have fauns and satyrs and the gods and from Greece, from Olympus in it somewhere. It lasts just for a day or two, then it's gone. The title reminded me of that time, of a luminosity older than our Christian civilization. That is a little snippet of Light in August by William Faulkner. Okay. Let's go to Bad Bunny. This is his song, Agosto, which is August, of course, in Spanish. And he sings only in Spanish. And this, I had to unhide because it says explicit lyrics, which we don't really play on the radio. But, you know, it's there's no words in here. Plus, they're all Spanish that are banned. And as far as I can tell, reading the lyrics, it's basically just about having sex on the beach and under the stars. It sounds kind of nice, so I think we will not get in trouble by playing this song. Plus, I just like Bad Bunny. Agosto.

That's Bad Bunny with Augusto. August. We're talking about August here today on the show. And here's a poem called August by Lizette Woodworth Reese. No wind, no bird, the river flames like brass. On either side, smitten as with a spell of silence, brood the fields. In the deep grass, edging the dusty roads, lie as they fell. Handfuls of shriveled leaves from tree and bush. But long the orchard fence and at the gate, thrusting their saffron torches through the hush. Wild lilies blaze and bees hum soon and late. Rust-colored, the tall straggling briar, not one rose left. The spider sets its loom up there, close to the roots, and spins out in the sun a silken web from twig to twig. The air is full of hot, rank scents. Upon the hill drifts the noon's single cloud, white, glaring, still. That's August by Lizette Woodworth Reese. And, you know, very much like the poem I read before, that sense of stillness and the sort of a white quality, and just, I don't know, it's I'm really putting out my own sense of what August feels like to me, but it seems like it's sort of mirrored in a lot of this. It's just, it's a kind of a deep and still, sort of unnerving, if you will. But let's depart from that and go to Julie London, who, you know, is a great sort of jazz popular singer in, say, the 50s, early 60s, who did me such a big favor when she recorded her album Calendar Girl. So every month when I do a show that's devoted to that month, I turn to Julie and she serves up a, you know, one of her 12 songs on the album, one for each month. So this is Time for August, Julie London.

That was Julie London, Time for August. And so how nice for her. She belongs to the Man of the Month Club. And so as July starts waning, it's time to look forward to the next guy, the August guy. Here is a poem by Sarah Teasdale. It's called August Moonrise. The sun was gone and the moon was coming over the blue Connecticut hills. The west was rosy. The east was flushed. And over my head the swallows rushed this way and that with changeful wills. I heard them twitter and watched them dart now together and now apart. Like dark petals blown from a tree, the maples stamped against the west were black and stately and full of rest. And the hazy orange moon grew up and slowly changed to yellow gold, while the hills were darkened fold on fold to a deeper blue than a flower could hold. Down the hill I went, and then I forgot the ways of men. For night scents heady and damp and cool wakened ecstasy in me on the brink of a shining pool. O beauty, out of many a cup you have made me drunk and wild ever since I was a child. And when have I been sure as now that no bitterness can bend and no sorrow wholly bow? One who loves you to the end. And though I must give my breath and my laughter all to death, and my eyes through which joy came and my heart a wavering flame, if all must leave me and go back along a blind and fearful track, so that you can make a new fusing with intenser fire, something nearer your desire. If my soul must go alone through a cold infinity, or even if it vanished too, beauty, I have worshipped you. Let this single hour atone for the theft of all of me. That was August Moonrise by Sarah Teasdale. Very satisfying poem somehow. The way it, you know, to read, just the way it trips off the tongue. Let's go to Bebel Gilberto. This is August Day Song.

That was Babel Gilberto with August Day Song. Babel is the daughter of João Gilberto and a Brazilian singer with a name. It's just one word. Begins with M. Can I remember it? Probably not. Miauchu or something. Please correct me if you can. Anyway, lovely song. We're talking about August here on today's show. That's our theme. Here's a poem by Alicia Ostreicher called August Morning, Upper Broadway. As the body of the beloved is a window through which we behold the blackness and vastness of space pulsing with stars. And as the man on the corner with his fruit stand is a window, and the cherries, blackberries, raspberries, avocados, and carrots are a rose window like the one in Chartres, yes, or the one in Paris, through which light floods from the other world, the pure one, stabbing tourists with malicious, abundant joy. Though the man is tired in the summer heat, and reads his newspaper listlessly, without passion, and people pass his stand by nothing. Let us call this scene a window looking out, not at a paradise, but as a paradise might be if we had eyes to see. The women in their swaying dresses, the season's fruit, the babies in their strollers infinitely soft. Clear window after clear window. It's August Morning, Upper Broadway. That was by Alicia Ostreicher, who is, you know, a New York poet. She was born in 1937, is still alive. Let's go back to William Faulkner, just a short little snippet from The Sound and the Fury. Some days in late August at home are like this. The air thin and eager like this, with something in it sad and nostalgic and familiar. Okay, let's go to Cephas and Wiggins from their album Richmond Blues. This is Dog Days of August.

That was Cephas and Wiggins with Dog Days of August. All right, here's a little snippet from Practical Magic by Alice Hoffman. Always keep mint on your windowsill in August to ensure that buzzing flies will stay outside where they belong. Don't think the summer is over, even when roses droop and turn brown and the stars shift position in the sky. Never presume August is a safe or reliable time of the year, says Alice Hoffman, Practical Magic. Yeah. building a thesis here. August, I don't know, kind of freaks me out, honestly. Here's something from Kent Nerburn, N-E-R-B-U-R-N, Nerburn. Remember to be gentle with yourself and others. We are all children of chance, and none can say while some fields will blossom and others lay brown beneath the August sun. Care for those around you. Look past your differences. Their dreams are no less than yours, their choices in life no more easily made. And give. Give in any way you can of whatever you possess. To give is to love. To withhold is to wither. Care less for your harvest than how it is shared. And your life will have meaning and your heart will have peace. That's from Kent Nerburn. Okay. Who shall we hear from next? Let's go to... I'm sorry. I'm just, it's a little flustered. This is like... Why is the computer screen so dark? I don't know. I just don't. So I'm, again, squinting. This is August Moon by Dietmar Liebert.

That was August Moon by Dietmar Liebert, great guitarist. We're talking August. Here is a poem by Helen Hunt Jackson. It's called August. Silence again, the glorious symphony hath need of pause and interval of peace. Some subtle signal bids all sweet sounds cease, save hum of insects' aimless industry. Pathetic summer seeks by blazonry of color to conceal her swift decrease. Weak subterfuge. Each mocking day doth fleece a blossom and lay bare her poverty. Poor middle-aged summer, vain this show. Whole fields of goldenrod cannot offset one meadow with a single violet. And well the singing thrush and lily know, spite of all artifice which her regret can deck in splendid guise, their time to go. It was August by Helen Hunt Jackson, who I believe was a sort of a local-ish girl, lady, poet from the 1800s. I think she was from Lowell, Massachusetts. And as I was reading that, and I'm here wearing a sleeveless shift dress, not long, and I just imagined the poet Helen Hunt Jackson in August, dressed in long sleeves, you know, because it wouldn't be proper. And I think of all those photos of my great-grandmother, you know, out in Indiana, taken by these old houses, and you know, they're wearing white, but again, long-sleeved. Anyway, here's another poem called August by Miguel Murphy. Opened between void and recognition, the knot, vivid, color empty, casual, unlike memory, bliss in darkness, an announcement, movement outlined, not contained, a small feeling. I can't. Like happiness outlived, a month. The trim clock, the same indignity, elevator, groceries, an armload of August wildflowers. My friend, nowhere, duration to this collapsing hall, this charging late gold in summer, my color, eyes, clothes. The answer between everything, peony, chamomile, marigold. The flagrant underworld opened now against metaphor. The moral of the flower is the flower. That was August by Miguel Murphy. And there's another poem called August from Dorothy Parker. When my eyes are weeds and my lips are petals spinning down the wind that has beginning, where the crumpled beaches start in a fringe of salty reeds, when my arms are elder bushes and the rangy lilac pushes upward, upward through my heart. Summer, do your worst. Light your tinsel moon and call on your performing stars to fall on headlong through your paper sky. Nevermore shall I be cursed by a flushed and amorous slattern with her dusty laces pattern trailing as she straggles by. That was August by Dorothy Parker, who was certainly a wordsmith, just what a spunky gal.
I love thee, nevermore shall I be cursed by a flushed and amorous slattern, with her dusty laces patterns trailing as she straggles by. Good one, Dorothy. Let's go to Waylon Jennings, the 33rd of August.

That was Waylon Jennings, the 33rd of August. That guy had a hard life, you know, but he sang about it, honestly. All right, we're coming to an end here, but let's see how much words and music we can squeeze into the last minutes. Here is a poem by Thomas Hardy, An August Midnight. A shaded lamp and a waving blind and the beat of a clock from a distant floor. On this scene enter winged, horned, and spined, a long legs, a moth, and a Dumbledore. While mid my page there idly stands a sleeping fly that rubs his hands. Thus meet we five in this still place, at this point in time, at this point in space. My guests besmear my new-penned line, or bang at the lamp and fall supine. God's humblest, they, I muse, yet why? They know earth's secrets that know not I. It's Thomas Hardy, An August Midnight. Need to correct. I said sleeping fly. It was a sleepy fly, which is better. And now, last poem, In Envy of Cows by Joseph Auslander. The cow swings her head in a deep, drowsy half circle to and over, flank and shoulder, lunging at flies. Then fragrantly plunging down at the web-washed grass and the golden clover, wrenching sideways to get the full tingle with one warm nudge, one somnolent wide smudge, sacred to kine, crushing a murmurous of late lush August to wine. The sky is even water-toned behind suave poplar trees, color of glass. The cows occasionally arouse that color, disturb the pellucid, cool poplar frieze with beauty of motion slow and succinct, like some grave privilege fulfilled. They taste the edge of August. They need no more. They have rose vapors, flushed silence, pulpy milkwood. That was In Envy of Cows by Joseph Auslander. Wow, I love it. How often do you get the chance to say the word pellucid? Even pellucid, cool, poplar, freeze. That's freeze with an I. Well, I think that's kind of getting to the end of our show here. The clock on the wall says something a little different than the clock on the computer. But that's our August show. There'll be more shows in August, but this is the end of the one in August, about August. And thanks so much for listening, and I'm so sorry that I cut out there when I didn't turn on the DJ mic, and mea culpa, mea maxima culpa. And let's go out with Florence and the Machine, with our fingers crossed that the dog days really are over. Maybe not today, maybe not tomorrow, but soon. Okay, thanks again for listening.

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More information is on their website, brattleborofoodcoop.coop, phone number 802-257-0236. 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
1: Thank you very much. We're on Long Island now, aren't we?
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1: 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Well, no, we were just heading out of New York. 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
1: 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It's called The New Soft Shoe.
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and Willie Thompson. And give a medal to replace the sun. Of Mrs. Annie Johnson.

And Carl Perkins wrote us another song that tells about the reason for it all. It takes us back home and, again, tells it like it was when I was a little bitty kid and we gathered around the piano and me and little brother would join in and Mama'd sing tenor and Daddy sang bass.

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I'm an animal trainer, a circus entertainer. I've trained animals by the score, lions, tigers, and wild boar. I've made and lost a fortune in my wild career. Some say the cause was women, and some say it was bear. Then I went through bankruptcy and lost my whole menagerie, but I did not despair. I got a bright idea. While searching through my underwear, a thought occurred to me. I'm tired of training elephants, so why not train a flea? Why should I hunt for animals and through the jungle roam when there's local talent to be found right here at home? I found one, but I won't say where, and educated him with care and taught him all the facts of life. And then he found himself a wife. I give them board and lodgings free, and every night they dine off me. They don't eat caviar or cake, but they enjoy a good rump steak off my anatomy, off my anatomy. It is an odd sensation when after meals they take a stroll around the old plantation. Now I'm as happy as can be. I've bought them lots of tricks, you see. And now they're both supporting me, they're both supporting me. Walk up, I'm the greatest show on earth. Walk up, and get your money's worth. See Phyllis and Henry, those educated fleas, cavorting and sporting on the flying trapeze. So anytime you itch, don't scratch or make a fuss. You never can tell, you might destroy some budding genius.

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